*441#. Eye we pete number 682 *441#. 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Oops, you have lost. Awen yung mesay nagal engine. Congratulations, you have won upon us. *441#. 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You have lost. 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You have won upon us. *441#. *441#. *441#. *441#. *441#.

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Okay, chill *441#. 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Number 216. 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Chep Kok. Number 878. 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Geoffrey number 432. Agbo number 475. Esther number 150, Wesley number 021, Agonesmas number 759, Petty number 682, Kilva number 003, Steven 155, Joyce number 908, Robert number 240, Musa number 452, Rones number 138, Eric number 386, Hillary number 359, Gideon number 583, Caroline number 353, Agnaumi number 972, Joseph number 450, Agalfred number 761. Musa number 452. Aksami number 285. Gilbert number 003. Hang on, even pesa with daddy. *441#. 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
1: 4421 Bugusi number 2 Yagana video go elari Elima Dorgas Ellen Kilbata Kimutai Masi Rachel Steven Kuboto Peti Kuboto Magrete Chris Cheruyoti Elicha Emily Sami Kipkoske Rachel Choice Daisy Akiep Koge Sebania Philip Akchoil Kuboto Bol Kuboto Dorgas Dorgas number 729 and Dorgas number 227 Star 4421 Nice away. 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
0: 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Hey, Daniel.
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0: Pugusi number one, number three. 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Congratulations, Sana. 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

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How much are you? Pugusi shake yonge tuongo number 1, number 2, number 4, and number 6. How much are you, ma'am? Chito pugusi number 1, and pugusi number 6. Yemen 1 and 6. Yemen number 1 and number 6. Chitane chitunguni. Yemen number 1 and number 6. Number 1 and number 6. Mogere chi. Yemen number 1 and number 6. Mogere chi dadi. Number 1 and number 6. 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Ama abire sinye mbio mbio. 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
0: 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Number 1 and number 6. Hey, yeah. 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

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What is the target again? 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
1: 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Yani what kind of life is this? Hey.
2: Tusi.
1: Nena so amin malot.
2: Tusi.
1: Yes.
2: In addition, that is in addition about this full revealing about this cars.
1: Yes.
2: Come the device name you hold. Ko this device care filene this device ke bunen 28,000. I will last for 2 weeks. After 2 weeks, came about 28,000. Same thing. 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
1: Yes.
0: Yes.
1: Na rabini kibo ara weta genge kibo ishiye sile ngatakano ya isabu?
0: Around 28
1: plus 56, 86 plus almost around 110,000. 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
1: 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Congoy. 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Congoy. Congoy. Congoy. Thank you. Thank you. Thank you.
0: Philip Chapoin 15 shillings.
1: Congoy.
0: Corgorin Edward 50 shillings.
1: Congoy Garborin.
0: Robert Cheriot 20 shillings.
1: Congoy.
0: Other shillings 15.
1: Congoy.
0: Faith Gay 50 shillings.
1: Thank you.
0: 30 from Kipoy Cheva.
1: Thank you.
0: 20 from Mary San.
1: Congoy.
0: 100 from Simeon Cheriot.
1: Congoy.
0: 50 from Festus Kiplagan.
1: Congoy.
0: 100 from Cyrus
1: Kiplagan. Hallelujah.
0: 100 from Clarence Kiplagan.
1: Thank you.
0: Kipurgat Gian of 50.
1: Thank you.
0: Robert Tawit 100.
1: Thank you. Thank you. Thank you. Congoy. Congoy. Congoy. Congoy. Congoy. Congoy. Congoy. Congoy. Congoy.
0: Congoy.
1: Congoy.
0: Thank
1: you.
0: From Kenneth Rono.
1: Hallelujah. Hallelujah. Thank you, Jesus. Thank you, Jesus. Yes. Amen. Yes. Thank you.
0: David C.K. 10 shillings.
1: Yes, thank you.
0: From Airtel Nicholas Langat.
1: Thank you.
0: Corey 200 shillings.
1: Thank you.
0: Dancing at 50 shillings.
1: Thank you.
0: 50 shillings. From Geoffrey Mutai.
1: Thank you.
0: 200 from Amos Korir.
1: Thank you.
0: 100 from Leonard Ngatich.
1: Thank you.
0: 100 from Bernard Ngero.
1: Thank you.
0: 200 from Kibet Mika.
1: Thank you.
0: 200 from Samuel Goski.
1: Thank you.
0: 15 from Masi Chengero.
1: Thank you.
0: 30 from Nicholas Korir.
1: Thank you.
0: 50 from Robert Lagat.
1: Thank you.
0: 50 from Stanley Gay.
1: Thank you.
0: 20 from Emmanuel.
1: Thank you.
0: 50 from Solomon. 20 from Karen Cherono.
1: Thank you.
0: 100 from Cheney Baketir. 20 from Wesley Kilel.
1: Thank you.
0: 50 from Wilson Jepkoy.
1: Thank you.
0: 200 from Fiber Viegon.
1: Thank you.
0: 50 from Judith Soy.
1: Thank you.
0: 100 from Daisy Jepkoy.
1: Thank you.
0: 50 from Sadok Cheria.
1: Thank you.
0: 100 from Weldon Mutai.
1: Thank you.
0: 10 from
1: Wow.
0: Gideon Bates.
1: 20
0: from Judith.
1: Thank you.
0: 100 from Monica Lagat.
1: Thank you.
0: 50 from Nancy Corrib.
1: Thank you.
0: 20 from Philip Russo.
1: Thank you.
0: 20 from Beatrice Jepkoy.
1: Thank you.
0: 30 from Jacqueline Jepkoy.
1: Thank you.
0: 600 from Dennis Kim Nguyen.
1: Thank you.
0: From Julius Rono.
1: Thank you.
0: From
1: thank you.
0: From Quite Francis.
1: Hallelujah.
0: From Felix.
1: Wonderful.
0: And from Tokyo Marinich.
1: Hallelujah. Thank Masi you.
0: 11 from Corchero Chepngetich. 50 from Paul Correa. 20 from Juliana Chepkemoy.
1: Congoy.
0: From Cheronos.
1: Ah, my Lord.
0: Yeah. From Charles Langat.
1: Thank you.
0: 50 from Mika Tanui. 50 from Flan Nigeno. 50 from Robert Mutai. 10 from Airtel Money, Paul Mutai.
1: Congoy.
0: 53 from Dennis
1: Watt. Thank you.
0: 10 from Paul Rockfitch. 30 from Evans Bed.
1: Janice and my lord.
0: 50 from Paul Kuskei. Yes.
1: Yeah. 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
7: This year's Madaraka Day celebrations underscores the government's commitment to addressing regional disparities and fostering balanced national development. The northeastern region is benefiting from substantial investments, including the construction of a more than 10-seater stadium. You'll be very surprised to see what was there before and now. We visited, it was just empty field. Today, you will be surprised to what you will see actually, on Madaraka Day. We also have tarmac roads around, to and from the stadium, street lighting, a mini state lodge, all within Wajir town, amongst other infrastructural installations across the region's three counties of Wajir, Garissa and Mandera. A total of 30 major projects are ongoing in the region, including 7 ESP markets, 6 student centers within Garissa, and 5 TVETs in the area. 5 affordable housing projects are expected to deliver 2,148 units. 7 road projects enhancing regional connectivity and transport services, as well as water supply and sewer systems. Over 1,000 classrooms and other education infrastructure are being put up in the region, underlining the government's commitment to ensuring access to university education across the country. And also, it solidifies the day's theme, Education Skills and the Future.
6: Angin logo yoga lagi kwa ngoma ka binesa gre tare mori se tap kale tini metri te kip chumba mur kome na kole nyo luyen suguli shik tuil chiba imoni koip kau kau tiki boi chap chine tap ke na bokir 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
8: I was reviewing the CCTV footage of Utumishi Academy and I felt very sad. I even struggled to sleep because we could see the kids who are coming to light the fire. Very brilliant kids. Some were got the best because that's a high school, that's a national school. But for them to just get paraffin and a matchbox and burn a dormitory, really consciously seeing their colleagues sleeping there and walk out and leave them to die. That is something, that is the most demonic thing I saw myself and I've seen. And I must say this, that as children and as students, as teenagers, because most of you are teenagers, you need to know that it is not enough to be brilliant. It is important to have the right character, to write the attitude of learning, to have the necessary skills that you need to navigate life. Don't only focus on, you know, I must pass my exams. You must ask yourself, where is the place of character and discipline in your life?
6: In Lugoy Kalage Kago Bora Kaimetal K Sidinda Tun Bako Nitigin Chama Itin Bonata Mornetin Bobomet Desmond Langat Elugoy Kamaine Kulematindo Boy Boy Eta Lago Kiba Private School Sagoneti Kiba Nabok 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
1: Kongalal Chin, the city of Logo Yogin town at Apomet, Kongalang at Koleko, when you're going on yet, no good missing, Kubun Gornitin, Kubun Suguli, Sekiba private, and Antichok, Wosipka Norton, Aga 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
9: or on getting a holiday, no, a fast tune, like it's a liberating and a love internal self of in. Both public and private. So some of our property as about private school in the Met County. He go in Navas, Nineg and Law, Kumunya, get the school as Agi Jamji Navas, I get on it, Kosicha break, because it's a great day. In the lonely day, Kokomtinya mana in a leg up. Constitution of Kenya. You go it law or what could let Petunin Kogiginur, Amugamagi, one, come up whatever you lose. I was stressed lipo, was the cog design of Ogai, putting a law, I would think around it. So I saw me connecting about private school permit to go with your young is in Mujer Lane, Korongo Little Provetas, Kigo in Navas connecting Oglo, get the scholars.
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10: 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We cannot as a country continue to lose our mothers and newborns.
6: Yet setai kubi tumata balanti tinuri tinuwa chama itinuwa ODM kwa agoma kondo indi tinuwa chama inontan kondo chino boro odinga Kole tesetai ngalalutik kibawa kigoishin inga pche tenba kando inatetin kwenu taba chama ino toka aga chama itenba UDA.
11: And I've come to ask our opponents, people who are competing with us, they should know that we are aiming at power in 2027. And we are going to make sure we defeat them. We are going to make sure we are not afraid. Because personally, I cannot lead my people to join with Gachagua. I don't want to join Gachagua. So we are going to go for this government, and we are going to negotiate with like-minded parties, starting with ODA, which is our current partners. We are going to negotiate hard. People like Karati are not foolish people. These are very clever people. We're going to put them on the table, and they will face those others, and we are going to come out with a very good and a well-negotiated document.
6: In Kasaranta na kominten montit nboicha mai notan kibeberta notan bolinda mwananchi kibeberta nbokambani ago ko indo chin chim soringo ago ko mai che te kolo indi kotie kondo ikibo kibeberta na kondo chin kalon somushoka ndo indi kot kobel chinge ngechiret notan bo president
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6: Chotan kosa indani kor logo yekbay mete chagitounin betut na ba rani kiguranon waldon bor amagun karonetnimye enuitula leyepchineni taishafam tugetap kolinchine
0: John kugalogo yekabemit en taishafam Touch FM in Nakuru County came it in loud and clear in 107.5 Kabarak, Moche, Kabronda, Salga, Naivasha, got quite Mount Narok.
13: 107.5

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I go by a key, they took the only day to moon. You have a poker of our native and then waiting on a team bombman at this moon. You are not the day where I took all the days who is yet to go. Talk about the job private. I go by log, I will moon go out of our native. Two I need one go this moon, Gabsai and me. 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
4: I want to thank the national government and county governments. We must appreciate that the working together of the national government and county governments has brought the opportunity for national government to take national holidays across our counties. For Wajir County, where this Madaraka Day is happening for the first time since 1963, it is a very, very big celebration for this region. And having interacted with the locals in the evening, I've just heard them saying it looks like today is our Independence Day, not just here in Wajir, but in this region. But we want to thank the national government for what they have done. This the first statue ever to be built here from 1963. We've seen a lot of road infrastructure. We've seen the connection from Nairobi on tarmac, and we think we are heading to the right direction as a country.
0: Indochina Koraka Vanega County Commissioner again County Secretary Nimita Kamugul Higorta Neonatanolin County Nobonaroge Kotetata Kondochika Vananaba County Notan Patrege Keturet Lentutuin 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
6: 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So some of our property as a private school in Bomet County. 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

0: That is 63 years ago. 63 years ago. 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
1: It was never meant for some regions and withheld from others. Madaraka belonged, still belongs, and will forever belong equally to every single Kenyan. Fellow citizens, on Madaraka Day 1960, our freedom fighters did something consequential. They secured the transfer of political authority from colonial hands into African hands and into Kenyan hands. But self-rule was never simply about changing who holds power. It was about beginning the long but necessary journey of building a nation worthy of the sacrifices that secured its freedom. That promise, that work in progress, is the reason we are here today in Wajir. Decades after independence, this region was left behind through neglect, marginalization, discrimination, and policy failures. Sessional paper number 10 of 1965 entrenched a development paradigm that concentrated development in the so-called high potential areas. Vast regions like the former northern province were classified as marginal, as lesser, and as undeserving. The consequences, ladies and gentlemen, were devastating and long-lasting. Decades without adequate roads, without water, health, or schools, communities pushed to the fringes of their own republic, their patriotism questioned, their citizenship doubted, their aspirations undermined. For too long, some said this region was too difficult, too dry, too remote, and too insecure to deserve any development. That was wrong then. It is wrong now. It will forever remain wrong. But we are dismantling that legacy of exclusion. One road, one health facility, one school, one project, and one opportunity at a time. Fellow citizens, I want to tell you that on behalf of the people of Kenya, today, as I stand here as president and leader of our great nation, to the people of Kenya, in northern Kenya, for this marginalization, I want to apologize on behalf of the nation of Kenya. Poleni sana ndugu zetu. It was never meant to be this way. And as my brother governor has said, this has been a very emotional moment for me. I want to tell you the story of Bakaja Ibrahim Osman. He was born here in Wajir. east of this county in the early 1960s. His parents were born here. But for years, every time Osman went to apply for identity card, the most basic document of citizenship, he was treated not as a Kenyan, but as a suspect, an illegal alien. Every time he was asked for extra documents, subjected to additional vetting, and sent from office to office year after year. Osman was not alone. For more than six decades, this was the lived experience of hundreds of thousands of Kenyans in northern Kenya. Citizens were forced to prove they belong through a system built on suspicion, ethnic profiling, and bureaucratic humiliation. How could Osman and countless others like him be expected to pursue their dreams and build their future? The Constitution of Kenya.
2: Lucky.
1: Regardless of their ethnicity, religion, or geography, deserves equal protection, equal dignity, and equal treatment under the law. That is why in February 2025, right here at Orahest Grounds in Wajir Town, I signed the Presidential Declaration on Registration and Issuance of IDs and Birth Certificates in Northern Kenya and other counties, ending that system of discrimination. The results, ladies and gentlemen, are already being felt. Citizens like Abdirahman Ali Osman and Mariam Isaac Mohammed, both born in 2007 here in Wajir County, were among thousands of young Kenyans who turned 18 last year and walked away with their national identity cards. No hurdles, no extra documentation, no discrimination, no humiliation, just their rightful documents in their hands on time. That is how it should work. That is how it must work. That is how it will work for every Kenyan in every part of our republic. But let me be direct about what that decision was not. It was not an invitation for foreigners to acquire Kenyan documents illegally. Kenyan identity cards will only be issued to legitimate citizens of this republic. Our commitment to justice and inclusion goes hand in hand with our duty to protect the integrity of our national identity and the security of our country. We did not abolish verification of citizenship. We abolished discrimination. We abolished the targeting of entire communities simply because of their ethnicity or place of birth. A strong nation does not choose between security and justice. A strong nation protects both. That is exactly what we are doing. Today, people like Osman and Mariam no longer feel like strangers in their own country. They feel seen and heard. They feel recognized. They matter and they belong. Ladies and gentlemen, yet we know that inclusion does not end with recognition. It must be reflected in people's daily lives, in the education of their children, the health that they access, the opportunities available to their young people, and the roads they travel on. That is why the bottom-up economic transformation agenda was conceived not merely as an economic program, but as a deliberate strategy for inclusion. This administration, my administration, has deliberately invested in Northern Kenya and historically marginalized regions of our republic. Of all the investments, ladies and gentlemen, we are making in Northern Kenya, none is more important than education, which is also the theme of this year's Madaraka: education, skills, and the future. Of all the tools a nation possesses, education is the most potent. It is the bridge between promise and possibility, between poverty and prosperity, and between exclusion and belonging. Unlike in 1963, the next frontier of Kenya's liberation will not be fought on conventional battlefields. It will be won in classrooms and lecture halls, laboratories and workshops, and in innovation hubs. The nations leading the world today and their position: South Korea, Malaysia, Singapore invested in science, technology, engineering, and mathematics education and became a technology powerhouse. Singapore turned it to its people into the greatest resource. Finland built a knowledge economy through sustained investment in learning. Kenya is decisively moving in that direction. The competence-based education and training system is transforming what learning means in Kenya. It is equipping our children not merely to pass examinations, but to think critically, solve problems, innovate, and compete on the global stage. It is designed around a simple but powerful belief that every child has unique abilities and talents worth discovering, nurturing, and unleashing. What particularly encourages me is that 52% of learners in the first ever grade 10 cohort have chosen the STEM pathway. This tells us that a new generation is rising, one that will drive Kenya and Kenya's industrial transformation, power our technological advancement, and build the innovation economy that will define our nation's next chapter. That is why this administration has made education not just a priority, but the foundation of our future. No nation can rise above the knowledge, the capabilities, and the skills of its citizens. Our education budget has grown from 500 billion in 2022 to over 702 billion today. We have hired more than 100,000 teachers in just 3 years, with 20,000 more set to be hired this year, making it one of the most ambitious teacher recruitment drive in our nation's history. Most importantly, and as a source of pride for the people and leaders of Northern Kenya, 3 years ago, we agreed that the lasting solution to teacher shortages in this region was to train more local teachers. That is why we operationalized the Wajir and Kutulo and Mandera Teachers Training Colleges to complement Garissa Teachers Training College. Today, through this affirmative action program, a record 1,800 local teachers from the three counties of Wajir, Mandera, and Garissa have been employed and will be deployed in the region. Additionally, 4,616 young people from this region are enrolled in teacher training colleges, the highest number in our history. This is how lasting solutions are built, by investing in people. On infrastructure, we have built 23,000 classrooms and a further 1,000 laboratories are under construction, many of them in ASAL regions that have waited for too long for modern learning facilities. At the same time, more than 850,000 young Kenyans are enrolled in our technical vocational education colleges, acquiring the skills, the tools, and the confidence needed to build this nation with their hands from the bottom up. Here in Wajir and across northern Kenya, our commitment is this: no child will be denied the opportunity to learn because of geography or historical neglect. School feeding programs are already supporting 2.4 million learners in arid and semi-arid regions. While we continue to deploy teachers, build infrastructure, and expand digital connectivity across this region. Yet, some children in northern Kenya and other marginalized regions remain outside the formal education system because of certain alternative learning pathways that have not been adequately recognized or accommodated within our education framework. This challenge is particularly evident in the absence of a clear framework to recognize and integrate Tuksi, Madrasa, and the program for pastoral instructions into the national education system. Today, I direct the Cabinet Secretary for Education to engage all relevant stakeholders and take the necessary measures under the Basic Education Act to consult widely and recommend appropriate measures for the formal integration of the same. This will ensure that every child, regardless of background or circumstance, has a recognized pathway into learning, skills, and opportunity. Every child deserves a door into learning. It is our duty to open every door. Yet, operating and opening the door for opportunity is only part of the journey. Inclusion must also mean access to quality healthcare, dignity, and well-being for every citizen. Today, of the 31.5 million Kenyans registered with the Social Health Authority, about 800,000 are residents of Wajir, Garissa, and Mandera counties, representing one of the most significant expansions of healthcare inclusion since independence. To date, SHA has paid 8.1 billion Kenya shillings in claims for services provided in these three counties, demonstrating the transformative impact of this reform on access to quality healthcare. Beyond healthcare, ladies and gentlemen, inclusion must translate into opportunity for our young people. Already, more than 2,500 youth across all 30 counties of Wajir County have benefited from the Nyota program through business support, capital, training, and mentorship. Across Wajir, Garissa, and Mandera counties, more than 7,200 young people are beneficiaries. We are also investing in Jitume digital hubs, ICT centers, digital skills programs, and digital infrastructure so that a young person in Wajir can compete with any person in Kenya and globally. Through the labor mobility program, we are opening pathways to jobs, skills, and international experience. Our message to the young people of Northern Kenya is simple. Your future will not be defined by geography. It will be defined by your talent, your skills, and your determination. But talent and determination flourish where opportunity is accessible and infrastructure is strong. That is why we are investing not only in people, but also the foundations of economic transformation. Today in Wajir County, through our affordable housing program, we have invested 15.6 billion shillings in the development of 4,600 housing units, including markets and including hostels, which are at various stages of procurement and construction. This is the largest housing development Wajir has witnessed since independence. One of these projects, located just 3 kilometers from here, stands as a visible symbol of our commitment to ensuring that development, opportunity, and decent living are not reserved for only a few regions. These projects are creating jobs for our young people and generating opportunities for local enterprises. But this is only one part of a much larger transformation. Across Wajir, Garissa, and Mandera counties, projects valued at approximately 38.5 billion are currently at various stages of implementation. These investments are delivering affordable housing, student accommodation, modern markets, police housing, classrooms, and other supporting infrastructure that will improve lives, expand economic opportunity, and accelerate the region's development. Alongside housing and other social investments, we are investing in the infrastructure that connects communities to opportunity. That is why connectivity remains central to Northern Kenya's transformation. For decades, distance was used to justify exclusion. Today, we are defeating distance. With a 750 kilometer Northern Kenya Gateway Corridor linking Isiolo, Wajir, and Mandera, we are undertaking the most significant and consequential road investment in this region since independence and connecting communities that were once isolated from markets, from investment, from development, essential services, and economic opportunity. This investment of road, this single road, is going to cost the government of Kenya close to 100 billion Kenya shillings. Simunajua ile barabara ya kutoka Isiolo, ile inakuja Modokashi, inateremuka inaenda Samata, inakuja mpaka hapa Wajir, alafu inatembea hapa Tarbaj, iende Kotulo, iende Kobo, iende Elwak, Gare, alafu ifike kule Mandera, Yes. Na pia ile barabara inatoka kule Lamu kuja Karisa iende kula mawe na kuungana na hii barabara pale Isiolo. Ladies and gentlemen, this is more than a road project. It is a bridge between exclusion and opportunity, between neglect and investment, and between the Kenya that was and the Kenya that we are building together. And then there is livestock. Here in Wajir and across northern Kenya, livestock is more than an economic activity. It pays school fees, feeds families, creates jobs, drives trade, and in difficult times, sustains entire communities. The sector contributes about 12% of Kenya's GDP and 42% of agricultural GDP. In the ASAL counties, it accounts for more than 90% of employment and above 95% of household incomes. Yet for decades, pastoralism was regarded as one of Kenya's most valuable economic assets, while receiving limited support in animal health, markets, infrastructure, and financing. We are changing that through one of the most significant livestock restocking programs in recent years. We have distributed more than 52,000 sheep, goats, and cattle to over 10,000 households across 16 arid and semi-arid lands, helping families rebuild livestock wealth lost through drought and other shocks. To strengthen pastoral livelihoods, we have vaccinated more than 10 million animals, expanded local vaccine production to over 123 million doses, established feedlots and hay storage facilities, restored more than 300,000 hectares of degraded rangelands, expanded breeding programs, and strengthened livestock training, marketing, and market infrastructure, including here in Wajir. Today, we are also deploying an additional 2,000 agripreneurs for our ASAL counties, seated right here in our midst. They will provide last-mile agricultural advisory services, connect pastoralist communities to markets and finance, and support the transition to climate-smart agro-pastoralism and more resilient livelihoods. Together with the 5,000 already in place, we now have 7,000 agripreneurs driving agricultural transformation across our country. The results of this deliberate intervention are already visible. Meat exports have increased by 84% from Kenya shillings 8.9 billion in 2022 to Kenya shillings 16.4 billion in 2025. Milk production has increased from 4.6 billion liters to 5.3 billion liters, while dairy exports have grown from 4.9 billion Kenya shillings to 14.2 billion Kenya shillings. These gains are translating into higher income for livestock and pastoral communities, stronger markets for producers, and greater confidence in the future of pastoral economy. But this is only the beginning. Just as crop farmers receive deliberate government support, pastoralists too deserve support for the assets upon which their livelihoods depend, because livestock is agriculture and pastoralists are farmers. That is why we will expand livestock support program through a new phase of strategic restocking, enhanced vaccination campaigns, improved feeding programs, drought resilient interventions, and additional feedlots. Our vision, however, goes beyond production. Just as tea farmers own their factories through KTDA and dairy farmers own their cooperatives, pastoralists too must own and control the businesses built around their livestock. That is why we are establishing a Kenya Shillings 5 billion County Livestock Investment Company initiative to support more than 350,000 pastoralists across 21 ASAL counties to form and own livestock investment companies. Through these enterprises, they will gain access to markets, gain access to finance and insurance, and value add their produce. In phase one, the initiative will improve the livelihoods of more than 2 million household members. I have directed the Ministry of Agriculture and Livestock Development, in partnership with county governments, to begin immediate registration of these companies across all the 21 ASAL counties. We will also operationalize the Livestock Enterprise Development Fund, establish a national strategic food fodder reserve, strengthen pastoral cooperatives, fully roll out the animal identification and traceability system, and invest in the infrastructure needed to unlock premium export markets across Africa, the Middle East, and beyond. We must move beyond live animals exports to higher value products such as meat, leather, and dairy. For long, many looked at livestock and saw subsistence. We look at livestock and see enterprise. We see exports. We see jobs. We see wealth. And we see Northern Kenya becoming the gateway of Africa's livestock trade to the Middle East and to the world. This, ladies and gentlemen, is what inclusion looks like. This is what dignity looks like. And this is what we meant when we said we would leave no one behind. Ladies and gentlemen, fellow citizens, as we look to the future, we must also ask ourselves a bigger question. What will define the next chapter of Kenya's journey? For 63 years, we have worked to expand the freedom, deepen inclusion, and strengthen our democracy. Today, our focus is equally clear: to transform Kenya into a prosperous, productive, and globally competitive nation. That is the roadmap before us. A Kenya that will feed itself and export surplus to the world. A Kenya that manufactures more of what it consumes. A Kenya that creates jobs and opportunities for its young people. And a Kenya that competes confidently in the regional and global economy. Northern Kenya is not peripheral to that vision. It is central to it. For too long, Northern Kenya was viewed through the lens of scarcity. Today, we recognize its immense potential in renewable energy, livestock production, irrigated agriculture, trade, logistics, and regional commerce. Its strategic location at the crossroads of Kenya, Ethiopia, and Somalia places it at the heart of regional connectivity and economic opportunity. Positioned along the Lapset Corridor and between the Lamu and Turkana oil frontiers, Northern Kenya serves as a gateway to regional and global markets. Its people possess the resilience, the enterprise, and the determination that anywhere that is imaginable. The future of Kenya's growth lies in unlocking the full potential of every part of our republic. That is why we are investing deliberately in Northern Kenya. Fellow citizens, if we are to unlock that potential, one resource will be fundamental: water. Water means irrigation. Water means food production, industry, resilience, and opportunity. That is why my administration has set the ambition to build 50 mega dams across the country, 200 medium and small dams, and thousands of micro dams, projects that will bring 2.5 million additional acres under irrigation and food production and export production within the next 5 to 7 years. These dams, many in Northern Kenya, including Isiolo on the Ewaso Nyiro Basin, the High Grand Falls Dam on Tana River, the Mega Dam on River Dawa in Mandera, right here in Wajir not to be specific, Bute Dam that has been in the work for many years, the Sikli Canal in Garissa, Lowat in Turkana, Narosura in Narok, Aror in Elgeyo Marakwet are among the many that are in our priority list. Each of these dams is a statement that no county is too remote to deserve investment, and no river too far to be harnessed for the good of Kenya. What was once called remote will become strategic, and what was once neglected will become indispensable to our food security, our prosperity, and the future we are all building together. Fellow citizens, 63 years ago, our founding generation secured political freedom. Our responsibility is to ensure that every Kenyan experiences the full promise of that freedom. Freedom from exclusion, from neglect, from discrimination, and freedom to learn, work, and build a better future for ourselves and for our families. For decades, some parts of our country were told they were too distant, they were too dry, too difficult, or too marginal to matter. Today, from Wajir, Kenya rejects that thinking. We affirm that no community is peripheral to our national story. No child is too far away to deserve opportunity. And no citizen is too distant to deserve dignity. And no county is too remote to deserve development. From Busia to Mandera, from Turkana to Kwale, and from Kisumu to Mombasa, every corner of this great republic matters, because every Kenyan matters. Wajir is not the age of Kenya. Wajir is Kenya. North Eastern is Kenya, and Kenya belongs to all of us. Ndugu zangu watu wa Wajir, Mimi nimefurahi sana. This has been a great moment. This has been one of the most consequential Madaraka days that I have attended. Na mimi nawaambia watu wa Wajia, watu wa Northern Kenya, yale yalifanyika pale nyuma hayatafanyika tena. 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I want to confirm to you that we have provided the necessary resources. We have done the necessary preparation. And before the end of this year, you will have a working civilian terminal for the use of the people of Wajir County and their visitors. Vile vile, nataka nitangaze nikiwa hapa Wajir. 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And I feel you. I feel this moment. And I feel the people of Northern Kenya. And I want to assure you that from now going forward, we are going to walk together, shoulder to shoulder, as one people, one nation, with a common destiny. 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Thank you very much. 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
1: Milk production has increased from 4.6 billion liters to 5.3 billion liters while dairy exports have grown from 4.9 billion Kenya shillings to 14.2 billion Kenya shillings. These gains are translating into higher income for livestock and pastoral communities, stronger markets for producers, and greater confidence in the future of pastoral economy.
0: Kongoli in Gorta Nabo Madaraga Nagagia in County Boachia, Koma Kondo in Rontan Boy Mete Coletesata, Circling in Cotority, Boy Kibagiagi, Ginimonia, Subite Kogi Mitoga, Secta in Otoga.

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1: That is why connectivity remains central to Northern Kenya's transformation. For decades, distance was used to justify exclusion. Today, we are defeating distance. With a 750 kilometer Northern Kenya Gateway Corridor linking Isiolo, Wajir, and Mandera, we are undertaking the most significant and consequential road investment in this region since independence and connecting communities that were once isolated from markets, from investment, from development, essential services, and economic opportunity.
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1: This is the largest housing development Wajir has witnessed since independence. One of these projects, located just 3 kilometers from here, stands as a visible symbol of our commitment to ensuring that development, opportunity, and decent living are not reserved for only a few regions. These projects are creating jobs for our young people and generating opportunities for local enterprises. But this is only one part of a much larger transformation. Across Wajir, Garissa, and Mandera counties, projects valued at approximately 38.5 billion are currently at various stages of implementation. These investments are delivering affordable housing, student accommodation, modern markets, police housing, classrooms, and other supporting infrastructure that will improve lives, expand economic opportunity, and accelerate the region's development.
0: Jotun Kosindini Kwalagilugu Yikbime Tigetesetai Gisubia Subita Gibunin Koindo Site Sabakigurenon Waldron Bor Side Law Kitutus in Jotun Agalag in Wagindo.
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0: Eh, Becca?
2: Little Becca, and me, yes.
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4: For decades, distance was used to justify exclusion. Today, we are defeating distance. With a 750-kilometer Northern Kenya Gateway Corridor linking Isiolo, Wajir, and Mandera, we are undertaking the most significant and consequential road investment in this region since independence and connecting communities that were once isolated from markets, from investment, from development, essential services, and economic opportunity.
3: Kongloli in Gorta Boran Boma Daraka Nagagia in Kwanjetin Borio Signal in Boa Chia and the meeting in Count in Boa Chia, Kamua Kondo in the Northern Kulatik City in Bokori, Kimitin when all Yenuan afford the Bo housing at the same time in Guni, Serkalin in Kumabarish and again Kabantin Seta in Region Stogul in Emet. In a talking at Abkin Bakunora, big two less about of a psyche bosser Kali, Agib Somani Nikabota, big by meter Kori, Kiboka Sari, Agoche Gororana, Agachemit and Wenya, Alienuana, in a Quenuta by Emit.
4: One of these projects, located just 3 kilometers from here, stands as a visible symbol of our commitment to ensuring that development, opportunity, and

0: decent living are not reserved for only a few regions. These projects are creating jobs for our young people and generating opportunities for local enterprises. But this is only one part of a much larger transformation. Across Wajir, Garissa and Mandera counties, projects valued at approximately 38.5 billion are currently at various stages of implementation. These investments are delivering affordable housing, student accommodation, modern markets, police housing, classrooms, and other supporting infrastructure that will improve lives, expand economic opportunity, and accelerate the region's development.
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0: That is why this administration has made education not just a priority, but the foundation of our future. No nation can rise above the knowledge, the capabilities and the skills of its citizens. Our education budget has grown from 500 billion in 2022 to over 702 billion today. We have hired more than 100,000 teachers in just 3 years, with 20,000 more set to be hired this year, making it one of the most ambitious teacher recruitment drive in our nation's history.
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2: 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And Mr. President, we are looking forward to the completion of your famous road connecting Mandera to Ramu, to Gare, to Eluak, to Kobo, from Kobo to Kotulo, to Tarbaj, to Wajir, to Samata.
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Status 74 Ash. Isatu 74 Ash.

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3: For decades, distance was used to justify exclusion. Today, we are defeating distance. With a 750 kilometer Northern Kenya Gateway Corridor, linking Isiolo, Wajir, and Mandera, we are undertaking the most significant and consequential road investment in this region since independence and connecting communities that were once isolated from markets, from investment, from development, essential services, and economic opportunity.
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3: One of these projects, located just 3 kilometers from here, stands as a visible symbol of our commitment to ensuring that development, opportunity, and decent living are not reserved for only a few regions. These projects are creating jobs for our young people and generating opportunities for local enterprises. But this is only one part of a much larger transformation. Across Wajir, Garissa, and Mandera counties, projects valued at approximately 38.5 billion are currently at various stages of implementation. These investments are delivering affordable housing, student accommodation, more

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0: Milk production has increased from 4.6 billion liters. To 5.3 billion liters, while dairy exports have grown from 4.9 billion Kenya shillings to 14.2 billion Kenya shillings. These gains are translating into higher income for livestock and pastoral communities, stronger markets for producers, and greater confidence in the future of pastoral economy.
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0: That is why this administration has made education not just a priority, but the foundation of our future. No nation can rise above the knowledge, the capabilities, and the skills of its citizens. Our education budget has grown from 500 billion in 2022 to over 702 billion today. We have hired more than 100,000 teachers in just 3 years, with 20,000 more set to be hired this year, making it one of the most ambitious teacher recruitment drive in our nation's history.
1: 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imit
0: that the lasting solution to teacher shortages in this region was to train more local teachers. That is why we operationalized the Wajir and Kutulo and Mandera teachers training colleges to complement Garissa teachers training college. Today, through this affirmative action program, a record 1,800 local teachers from the three counties of Wajir, Mandera, and Garissa have been employed and will be deployed in the region. Additionally, 4,616 young people from this region are enrolled in teacher training colleges, the highest number in our history. This is how lasting solutions are built, by investing in people.
1: In komonstanya na kolo serbi wande nyena profesa kedure kendeke kondu inda nonton bayi mete kosukang na amagule kogo ibekir gindo in kasulai ta baishoni kiba bandar ta ko itibi kiba imani tukul kama kendeke gule ko banji kamanu tiatu baishoni chotan kosukang na mamiten reicho nagetu nagi girishin sang in baishoni kiba bandar ta.
2: Mr. President, You have not only brought dignity to all the people of Kenya, but also you have put our inclusivity agenda forward by making sure that the development projects of our country are equitably shared. And Mr. President, we are looking forward to the completion of your famous road connecting Mandera to Ramu, to Gare, to Eluak, to Kobo, from Kobo to Kotulo, to Tarbaj, to Wajia, to Samata, to Modogashe, past Garbatula, all the way to Kulamawe and Isiolo.
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7: As women, we will be in solidarity with our fellow women as Trans Nzoia County. We ask every county to ensure and elevate what Dr. Susan, who is a gubernatorial aspirant, amesema. 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

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I'm a chiljita and the got till ticket and Ryan Star 274 Asia. I get till ticket and not again meet the number some again. Each chill get you on Star 274 Asia. I get till ticket and not again meet the number 3. 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I get Lechango tagging a congratulation. 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Not again, I guess they get you Gulle Cuckoo. 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I'm a cheat to get you Netumo. 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
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It was Solomon. 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I'll go go in bonus about 589. I'm got Fikoti. 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Aya, I'm got to not take Nigure Anastasia. 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I'll go go in bonus about 425. Amachi chichon tum got till ticket and Raini. 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I get tugule. 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

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City get young on way, chill get young on star 274 Ash. Ile Jamunevi Gagbona, Seto Jogatom got till ticket. Again, I'm going to not get a good mesh again. 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Agere kogi goji 638. 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Age til ticket in a meet number some of them. 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Age til ticket not gonna meet number some of them. 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
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I'm one. She don't get a one more till and a jitonga in your chicken bonus. 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Nile uncle Gugun bonus, he die, coponas, it uncle Gilin till a ticket to bag him. Yanago Guru, who know to get let you one guy telling you. Oh, me began Janan got till you again. Oggy got your bonus. Tilibak ticket no lay me. Ichi legitung on star 274 Asha. I get till ticket not again meet number 4. Not again a gagasir kule boda. Not again a gagasir kule boda. I go chichonga it till ticket them. Dan in the queen in the kunyalu. Isaki. Chichonga it till ticket. Itin yacham genet. Egeti. Yanni, I go young ogilichi negati till ticket them. Egeti ticket not again. Ticket not again meet number. Ticket not again meet number 4. Any good to get me ticket number 4. Nothing in your loo, you get cheap. And a nothing in your loo, is a key. It will ticket not again meet number and one. I go get Nayagitung on each legitung on star 274 Asham. I get till ticket in a meet number and one. I get a not again a Gugure Philip. 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

yourself is on a straight away. I get all the love to get started. I believe to get daggers, shake it short to get tamanak so on. It's short to get check. I get to you. Daggers, shake it short to get tamanak so on. It's check. I get to you. I got your side to them. I got your side to not again. It's taman and not to get the bogus calling out to tab rain. I'm going to get all the love to get started. I believe to get. 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
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I get the ticket to not gonna meet the number and one. Oh, yeah, wait, Lois. I get a Lois Nuga itu. Tom Gago till the ticket to Capisane. Tom go till the ticket. Lagin Gogi goji 271. I'm going to not take a good Samuel. Oh, yeah, I got till I go till I get a go till the bang one Gogi goji 50. Till about ticket to go and we to go Olemi. I'm a J chill get you on start 274 Ashem. I get till ticket to not take a moon. Oh, yeah, we're Philip. I get a Philip Kogi got you 157. Got till a ticket to not again a tie. I get a cheetahile, own ganda, I got so big it killing, but 160,000. Piggy big it, couple 160,000. Login in Nile need till a ticket. Ko Yanka go changa, Yangilen no yagai till a changan. 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Kairo number 7. Iwete bang message ak 7.
I wait a message at 7 go not again a circle phone not again about 25,000 Tilibak ticket you to go not again a meter number 7 each legit you gonna star 274 ash agi til ticket not again a meter number 7 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
1: one of these projects located just 3 kilometers from here stands as a visible symbol of our commitment to ensuring that development, opportunity, and decent living are not reserved for only a few regions. These projects are creating jobs for our young people and generating opportunities for local enterprises. But this is only one part of a much larger transformation. Across Wajir, Garissa, and Mandera counties, projects valued at approximately 38.5 billion are currently at various stages of implementation. These investments are delivering affordable housing, student accommodation, modern markets, police housing, classrooms, and other supporting infrastructure that will improve lives, expand economic opportunity, and accelerate the region's development.
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0: Yanka kia mwani kile kagimu kwa ito bonus kabisa.
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1: You are doctor.
0: My personal doctor.
1: You are personal doctor.
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0: 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I buy some got 21 shillings 24 shillings ko unaona with 30 shillings
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1: ne meet the number 1
0: Davis can you get 740 shillings
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0: I am meeting not the Kilbert can you get again 740
1: yes sir
0: meet can you get 74 shillings
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1: nika gisir gole boda
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0: 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So it's Chile Star 274 Ash.
1: 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Angman.
0: Legend in that is not about 10 minutes. I go there.
1: Jimmo! 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
1: Utambia Nino Atu Chemo.
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1: Yes, indio. Go bridges for it.
0: Eh, yeah, well, you like a child to go one mago, mambe.
1: Eh,
0: Kai Chasity.
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0: Oh,
1: Yan Kokagega singing to the miss 740 shilling.
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1: you're the boss of Shagab's eye, you're going to go me after manu.
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1: get a tongue luguana.
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1: So Nan, I'm Gilan, I'm a more rogila.
0: Lassima,
1: maybe to Nan, I'm a Magato and a legend to Lea Pep.
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1: let's go to Lea. 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
0: 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I want to trida you. 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
0: Where is sugar man? Where is sugar man? So how much is it? It's a star 274 ash. He can jita regule. If you disobey him, Mambe. In Soviet, you are a principal, Mambe.
1: Eh,
0: yeah.
1: He's in Musimamo.
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0: Yan, tell you 2099. 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
0: Aye. 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
2: Hey, go ahead, Managa, I need it. I need to know.
0: Hey, Kurum Gazin, I'm with
2: you.
0: Lena, Lena, big up Dororo.
2: What did I do? I'm going to go.
0: Kogoning Gazin, get you.
2: Kogoning Gazin, no.
0: Kabeza, when I see, get you.
2: Who
0: do you have
2: in
0: that way? Call Leeway. And there are nothing you tie ago. Don't you see one go again ago?
2: I think I
0: see
2: like
0: my thing.
2: I think
0: I see that. Tadja Femelo.
2: Tadja
0: Femelo. No, Chicho. I'm going to go to the next one. I'm going to go to the next one. Radio Ipewe Hakiake.
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0: 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So Chile star 274 ash. 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Congratulations, you are a successful buyer. 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
0: 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Aya, okay, by 22 shillings. So, each year, go get you star 274 ash. Number for me, star 274 ash. Agitem number 3. Ogine, Doris, meet the number, big, big, big, big, big, big, big, big, big, big, big, big, big, big, big, big, big, big, big, big, big, big, big, big, big, Ngoroji jama sasa 30,000. 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

0: 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Kato Maganabi Golabais. Kotor Gazrun Gilegin, you are a successful buyer. Chitan Antum Gil is a successful buyer. 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How much a big 8? 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Young can you get bonus? 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Chamba the daughter of the Gugut, Manachi Iwaga big 11, Chigigonia.
1: For too long, some say this region was too difficult, too dry, too remote, and too insecure to deserve any development. That was wrong

0: Kenya, we are so good, we are so magnanimous, that we are willing to take the risk that the United States is not willing to take. I want to say this is wrong, and I want to agree with the High Court of Kenya, who have issued a conservatory order stopping the establishment of an Ebola center within the Republic of Kenya.
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2: Atinye kamangunetale bebe kaseni ni umwe tukulele imite, saa itamanago yeng nebo kaskalin.

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1: For too long, some said this region was too difficult, too dry, too remote, and too insecure to deserve any development. That was wrong then. It is wrong now. It will forever remain wrong. But we are dismantling that legacy of exclusion. One road, one health facility, one school, one project, and one opportunity at a time. As president and leader of our great nation, to the people of Kenya, in northern Kenya, for this marginalization, I want to apologize on behalf of the nation of Kenya.
0: Kamua kole chobat sergali ni ko nyumnyum laise tagru taiwe kengri jon no tabakonga se smurat katam north eastern north ne baimani kobun ka sulai ne batek se tabore tne bakilo mita shek pagalti 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
1: For decades, distance was used to justify exclusion. Today, we are defeating distance. With a 750-kilometer Northern Kenya Gateway Corridor linking Isiolo, Wajir, and Mandera, we are undertaking the most significant and consequential road investment in this region since independence and connecting communities that were once isolated from markets, from investment, from development, essential services, and economic opportunity.
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2: Mr. President, you have not only brought dignity to all the people of Kenya, but also you have put our inclusivity agenda forward by making sure that the development projects of our country are equitably shared. And Mr. President, we are looking forward to the completion of your famous road connecting Mandera to Ramu, to Gare, to Eluak, to Kobo, from Kobo to Kotulo to Tarbaj to Wajir to Samata to Modogashe, past Garbatura, all the way to Kulamawe and Isiolo.
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8: Because of the danger of any possible mishandling that can wipe the entire population of the United States of America. Then the United States of America have said, look for some country somewhere where we can take these people, because we don't want them in our own. Who and to us that the country has been identified as to where people with Ebola can be taken for quarantine, so that if something goes wrong, it doesn't go wrong in the United States, it is Kenya. At Kenya, we are so good, we are so magnanimous, that we are willing to take the risk that the United States is not willing to take. I want to say this is wrong, and I want to agree with the High Court of Kenya, who have issued a conservatory order stopping the establishment of an Ebola center within the Republic of Kenya.
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10: 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I was one of the persons who helped him. 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
10: 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Health is wealth. 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
16: As women, we will be in solidarity with our fellow women as Trans Nzoia County. We ask every county to ensure and emulate what Dr. Susan, who is a gubernatorial aspirant, amesema. Let us come together and discuss issues. 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

0: Rajko Sunny is again on emitting give us I know which you are getting to get to get to. Alright, Dutch of Malone. 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
2: Where are we?
0: Yes, mommy. Oh, daddy. Oh, eh. Dugu.
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0: Rosaline. I got Rosaline. I can go to Tunga. Any Rosaline?
2: Yo.
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2: Yeah, I'm a ever.
0: What are you to say, Daddy?
2: No, my boy, I
0: want you to know. Nilayat.
2: I'm going to go to the house.
1: I'm going to go to the house.
0: Hello, Tajam. Yes, my friend.
1: All right, you go.
0: Little jitagging, and I may be too good. You are really bummed, eh? Let me tell me, meet and come, tagging, and not in the world. Teta, go look with me. He's a potting a leg up. 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I took you, I get a little go get Mama, I got a little teta, guinea tin, basta got it. Couldn't you nag in there, boy, or ten away in your teta? Never want it. And you go ahead, then you go get a good frigid. Like I can't get you. And you go ahead, Jebio Senin. Tetagin it in a great basta, eh? When you get a good little seed, go talk about to Lee. Magan, you get a great frigid, go back every frigid, frigid and banyak. Imagine that I'm a man of any frigid too. 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Ticket number one. Nitong the star. 274 age. Imagine ticket number one. Get to go to any. Killing to get 3,000. Cogilin to get to get to get. Corway big a visa. Ogin your to get 3,000. You might pay my get to go to any. Aguin, you're going to get one 3,000. Italy get to 29 shillings. Italy 24 shillings, Italy 25 shillings, Italy Danti Bomba, Agun Guni to go stone, Anganaluki, Tagan, Lambanguni, Kaisetate, Limbosan, Gai Labatate, Goyeri La Tagliana, Lagini Gogileti to go stone in Ingunio, Kesipke Guni Goro 3000, Angogilang getting a big more than 300 to get a ghost in the name, Nitton the Bosta, 274 Age. Amai darling, it's not a number star. 274 age. Ticket number one. And ticket number one, it was to ne gelege 3000. Amati in your chigate 3000 in a gune. Yanni jeta ton. A jelly yon think it was to ne. I'll go a link it be more than 300. Inkilinoga is a tate. 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Imagine you know not on the tie, you know not on the tie, Gale Sharon a gem went on. 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Imagine Sharon gem went on any not on the tie, and going to get 3000, Agui magic to go stone and give my big more than 300. 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

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You got two on big in long way. You got two on jitaga to win lomba gono in area. 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How much you got a penny to go lady? 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I ain't an agusumo get to go. 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Imagine 3,000. 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Yelengunu wait to Gabi, Yelengunu to Western, and I'll go only day made. 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

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A go in between Ibrani got a research dog dog to go to name. Go a gun in the Baguan, your sick Jotun Juga meet and governor. Go most of the CCs, Magalene under the percent. Mijiga you going 10%, Mine you going 20%, that percent, and the attendance Jotun Jabon, the CCs, a Jotun Jabon County. What do you want to go meet governor? 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Meeting not in about sports, meeting not in about health, meeting not in about sports and culture to which are to learn. Cause CCs each and two will get to go to any gym meeting, gym meeting in county. Ago, did you get to go to say by Sunica? Did you go territory, learning it again? Not again. The common energy get to go not about policy and legislation. Quickly get to go like implement and ago review in some of the department policies, the act plan. Jotun jaba each and every department ak proposals je meeting in each and every department no no to ne bago meeting plans jotun jaba sector to nozun about health ku geri gitu le go improve ni tos ko ko 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
1: All right, you go, Mr. Kimboy Limbureti. 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Natal Golin getting going with Kido Wilimba and Kuru County Lenny are going to be your two lender. Then Wilimba Nakuru County. All right, so we see you to Pomet to go send in on it again. Kugo Lenji Gaso, ain't you not any meeting your honor? Neto my news together busy. Imagine you get to go send any. 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
1: 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Imagine now we are building Borg over Matangazo and then we computer our system. Nagirono. Continue and Bam and go on what you want to do, Capesa Gondo, Jinos Kazu, Dagon, do two job or met. So if now more go on your Matangazo touch, Mamma, you know, Mamma, Quill, Quill. So we get started at Rila Javila, Margaret, or teacher on the man. Concerning about the topic of it to Tabrain, go Malaga CC and go to Nanyon, Yabu. Ah, no, I woke up on Med County. I think you see again, can you? And what it happens, I know you what. Not on Giburin, what city, Kiri? Go to me, come on stop, social service, or like to go when you come on stop water. So far, Kiri, Nikoya, Sinagaran, and Galega implementation, and county government of Pomet, Commission, Shogun, Katoret, Kavana, in terms of oversight. So, I see Kiri, not on about water, where I got in the me. Ogera won't give us it up, water, Ogera or Nampa by Buja. So I'm up on Gazan was here, and not on the water. And see, busy, you are in a very active government. I got it. Get a bell, give a number, and number held. Number I don't know, long as I was to London, I say, Tarane. Cogas in a bell, keep go got the best. So I'm a job on Gazan Cabeza. 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This is to me, county government of Pometco, Gutinia Barrota, Nigiba Finance. 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

0: imagine giving 160,000. Till late ticket is going over, but I can get to Jiaga to Lenny Guni. Nitong was star 274. Aja Matinki Gisang. All right, so you become Nakuru. All right, among the Gabi, Miri Lamba and Nakuru County, go to Maggio, we count a guy be going to Guinea on it again. Not to go on in between your branding to Ghost on a name. Ago and Nitton never sees his judge of account, not in a go among to Alain Plini, a great role. A great role not in a plenty be John, could not in a torrid the governor. A torrid the governor who gave you a castle dam by showing you the chair, not in a held, never rose, never spose, not in a finance, immediate of ICT. Ago tool, co, poison, not in a torrid governor. Ago it by seat, Raya, not in a go lady in young, I like your dechanger. Meeting not in a bar, not to go a lady, meeting police, meeting and talking not in a guy, Bogiri, Agusi, budgeting, Aguang, like the implementation. Nay, not to get in the lane, not in a Mugura, when you go to Tom, good because he's not in the boss of Manette, Nagy not in a when you go to see, no when you go to not on the lane, too soon ever issuing missing at the bus, CC meeting in county. Missing what a guang not taking a certain not known in our governor, again a legal one gag a certain, maybe two lugam. Either to go away, when we turn to new election, and I again get the re-election, and I much again, go on, go on, you're going to buy it. Lenny missing again, it's again too soon, missing by it. Not about the CCs, not in the CCs, the meeting in counties in Gune, got to a lady, got to analysis kidogo. Come on, we'll wait it out to the bar one day, and the bomb at the day. The two away in the world report to you, and I will so far so good. Came meeting Gune, was CC not in about education. 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Imagine 160,000 cost in the not on a meeting, Your Honor. 160,000. Imagine ticket number 4. In ticket number 4, killing in Boda, not on the bar, 160,000. 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
3: 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Yeah, we were just young Rugamason or Giramasi. I'm a law link to the Bagrikacha, no Girin. Over much talk, you mean the Bagrikacha, Castaway, then. So we who Lani is Yugunia, Kutuva, Gutore. 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
5: Yes, Raterer. 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
6: 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Give way by Busiak. 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
0: Alright, go. 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Digiti number 5. Imagine two more dog here, Gene Gajutinion. 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Also, man, I'll go see you go to any one big tamani. 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
1: For too long, some say this region was too difficult, too dry, too remote, and too insecure to deserve any development. That was wrong then.
2: You have put our inclusivity agenda forward by making sure that the development projects of our country are equitably shared.
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1: For too long, some said this region was too difficult, too dry, too remote, and too insecure to deserve any development. That was wrong then. It is wrong now. It will forever remain wrong. But we are dismantling that legacy of

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1: Mr. President, you have not only brought dignity to all the people of Kenya, but also you have put our inclusivity agenda forward by making sure that the development projects of our country are equitably shared. And Mr. President, we are looking forward to the completion of your famous road connecting Mandera to Ramu, to Gare, to Eluak, to Kobo, from Kobo to Kotulo to Tarbaj to Wajia to Samata to Modogashe, past Garbatula, all the way to Kulamawe and Isiolo.
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3: To ask all our institutions and the quality assurance officers that we invest in the character of our children. We can get an A, but by enough good character, by enough good discipline, our children are going to perish. Our children will make their parents cry. And that is why we call the church, we call the parents, we call all the leaders, so that we work together and help our children to go responsibly, even as we emphasize proper chaplaincy in our institution and proper feedback between the teachers and our students. It is a shame and a very big shame that while the nation was mourning the tragedy of our 16 girls, groups of opposition has mobilized themselves to play politics on the scene. We had opposition castigating claims to the CS Interior Murkomen, accusing the president before even sending a word of pole to those families.
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2: Right, Taj FM to get up college in a touching Jitaka to college in Karibu Sana. In which will get to get the seat not about Taj FM. To get up college in meeting go over to not an email Mel Gilmaraquet and Ango Baringo in 104.4 meeting Limbo and Akuru County on 7.5 Narokak Bomet County 104.0 Kerichi 102.2 meter 95.1 again a big abo Limbo Nando Limbo was in Gishu Eldoret City, Hawaiuni. 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Kagatil ticket in about 28 shillings. 28 shillings. Oga Ale ticket not in a tag on your selling gish, 420. Paga not an Yanni meeting Paga ticket in about 22 shilling or 21, 22 shilling. Ogunita got ticket not an 80 lane border in about 160,000 Kenya shillings. 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
1: 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You don't go fast in the Vitian Mauche, I am in Dan, but one to one and do it.
0: Asante Sana, Joy sing up, cheer it.
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1: 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What a two nebbish ago with Piggamasani, eh? 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Go as a never limping, I like a one give up, when I get a go by Litain, and Gagila Wara, like a bag up, Queen Bichoton. 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What the bag? 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Who is in the town, for example? Among it, in the meeting, well, like Chana, get him give out the bush up town, Utkong at a gale lock, dog a big, a beer vendor big. 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
3: 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Yes. Yes. Yes. Yes. Yes. Yes. Yes. Yes. Yes. Yes. Yes. Yes. Yes. Yes. Yes. Yes. Yes. Yes. Yes. Yes. Yes. Yes. Yes. Yes. Yes. Yes. Yes. Yes. Yes. Yes. Yes. Yes. Yes. Yes. Yes. Yes. Yes. Yes. Yes. Yes. Yes. Yes. Yes. Yes. Yes. Yes. Yes. Yes. Yes. Yes. Yes. Yes. Yes. Yes. Yes. Yes. Yes. Yes. Yes. Yes. Yes. Yes. Yes. Yes. Yes. Yes. Yes. Yes. Yes. Yes. Yes. Yes. Yes. Yes. Yes. Yes. Yes. Yes. Yes. Yes. Yes. Yes. Yes. Yes. Yes. Yes. Yes. Yes. Yes. Yes. Yes. Y
0: Mtu wa viazi.
4: Hey, hana puri.
0: Yes.
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1: 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Yes.
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0: 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Congratulations Judy. 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Congratulations Judy. *441# Chito nekure Jonathan. Jonathan. Congratulations Jonathan. 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Congratulations Jonathan. Congratulations. *441# *441# That's your family. 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
0: 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Me and Dan, eh?
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0: Kill the Messiah, kiss. 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
0: Kunge missing your papa. *441# Agere chito nata nekikuren Kemboi. 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
0: Yes.
2: 100% sure. Yo alu kachuchu.
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2: Sorry. These are feelings. Ingele kutit ne valid.
0: Yes.
2: Ak feelings chet nyo tatay.
0: Yes.
2: Once ni yoy. Ko udete sa tay yukurishe yichot.
0: Yes.
2: When you want a feelings, I want you know time again, different. So, Kia Gidosi.
0: Yes.
2: Murane, you go and pose it, Kachujun Gion. Kachujun and Negabasa, Tari as a little car.
0: Kawu just out in the region.
2: Kachujun Cabeza, I'm by you, oh, you know, quite more.
0: Pass.
2: I'm going to go to the house. 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
3: Oh mune.
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3: 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Lama cha nam da me.
0: Yes. Mge bai.
3: Suppose na mapose. Suppose si daran pose email. Sawa?
0: Email korok.
3: Yeah, suppose this is Ninis, Dare Dare, Ati, Apo Wet.
0: Yes.
3: So, ma'am, to honest.
0: Come, give me a chinigay, give me a pitcher jog, eh? Couldn't you take a direct? I got my direct. Could two mugu tea ready?
3: As a matter of fact, I see here a morong was a famoon gas if he met in New York, if which I give Rocky or me Ujape romance.
0: Yes.
3: Suppose romance and pembelese email jolly novaliani subsapo to risko equet pose and go nini go yo to negat much a got my wind.
0: Yes.
3: Eh, I got it. What stylist? Mama Nerva Ibaragit in there. Could conduct styly lumen when I get corangi boki neta yo to matter.
0: Ah,
1: eh?
0: Apo, give me.
3: He was spooning it. He got you with me.
0: Spoon and I go in, no.
3: Spooning going to get away again, I must have angered. Why are you as a neighbor?
0: Ah, Kogru Twanga, I get you, Agi, I ask. Apple, not a name with you. Get by.
3: I have been about it. Way, mob.
0: Yes,
3: I get you to pass on your papa pig dog, but Leguia Labati.
0: Ya nonge pia piloit
3: eha io sa sagiat kenta genge potai oi lobati
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0: 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Yes.
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0: 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Yeah, boy. 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
0: Again, I'm done. I.
2: He's out.
1: I'm not straight. I love for you, Kitty, in a bucket. You are tight.
0: Yes. Can you give me another one now? I'm not wrong.
1: A piece of many me too. Yeah, I got you. I can't imagine it.
0: Ni nega le kala I know na ni ne mi chita nega tebe ni kulle mi chita nega tebe ni kulle kulle anin on igi kim orit aledi kulle anin da aman orit kogi kuanda kulle kulle ya ni chiru mure negi kulle kogi kuanda kulle anin da oriti kuti oki
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0: And then Niginda Orita ni independent. 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
1: Is it possible? You're impossible. Who are not getting a sanga evil? I'm a nanny and trick at ya. Get through.
2: Manga, Nane.
0: Yes.
3: I get rid of you.
0: Never so sure. I was scared, then you get up, Kelly.
3: I'll give you a tabantabanis.
0: In a metatab sociot,
3: in key, koi voice like example, goes at the most a taban taban gamun taban paragiro you coming in.
0: Yes,
3: but you keep a part continue space. 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
3: Peleka tu pole pole. 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
3: Permission our friend for 10 years.
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3: Yes, for 10 and yes.
0: Oh, yeah.
3: So, there's a fit of learning. The young Gitinya was at Group of that Nongilian Kitty, all the side Nebo and leg up. 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
0: Yes.
3: Na family. 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
4: So hii Susana?
0: Yes.
4: Yelas ngalay chukina ambet by communicating open desire in yere le communicate ni nambe.
0: Communication is very important. Communication is very important. Ako mai kuchu sai nata. 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
4: Kalezi sana, agi manage ni stress in the
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